0: Rowdy.
1: I know a lot of you saw this video over the long holiday weekend, and no, it was not AI generated either. Perhaps this hits a little closer to home for me because it was literally the lake I grew up on. In Grapevine, Texas, a man was arrested after he drove his Tesla Cybertruck into the local lake to test its Wade mode feature, and it did not work as advertised. He ended up spending the weekend at the Grapevine City Jail on multiple charges, including operating a vehicle in a closed section of a park and having no valid boat registration. The police did not report if alcohol was a factor in this incident, but did they really have to?
0: Go for the gusto, or don't go at all.
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I think we could pretty much all agree today's tipping culture is out of control. 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
1: If this has not hit your local ballpark yet, I'm here to let you know it's coming. The Tarps Off movement started a week ago Friday night at Busch Stadium in St. Louis, Missouri. And that's when the players from Stephen F. Austin University in Texas decided they were going to have some fun. So they ran into an empty section. They removed their shirts and they started waving them over their heads. Now, by Tuesday night, it had happened again, this time in Seattle, in the fourth inning of a baseball game there. Male fans, ranging from teenagers clear up to their mid-40s, started running towards the highest section of the right field seats at T-Mobile Park, ripping their shirts off and waving them around. A lot of people say this is based on something hockey fans would do to rally their teams, and now it's arrived at the MLB. I'm just praying to God this doesn't catch on at the next tractor pull or monster truck show.
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1: When it comes to cruise ships, there's a health threat that lurks that you may not be aware of. And I can say it in two words. Hot tubs. Now, hot tubs have been found to be potential breeding grounds for various harmful bacteria due to inadequate cleaning. And the CDC has ranked serious bacterial infections like Legionnaires' disease to these hot tubs, causing severe health risks to passengers that use them. Oh, but the CDC doubled down on this, warning of other bacterial pathogens that can be contracted from these dirty hot tubs, leading to gastrointestinal, skin, ear, and respiratory infections. But trust me when I tell you, that doesn't even scratch the surface of the things you could potentially catch.
0: Riding with the Rowdy.
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4: Well, Apex Pros says sump pumps are made to keep groundwater from accumulating and flooding your basement, especially this time of year with the big spring rains and the uniquely shallow water table in and around Franklin County. A simple sump pump.

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I think we could pretty much all agree today's tipping culture is out of control. 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
1: Here is a statistic our friends in Hollywood are not going to want to hear. 78% of us would rather watch movies at home than in a theater. Now, I actually enjoy going to the movies. Dealing with their snack bar credit departments that really turns into a hassle. Did you guys hear about the West Hollywood Dispensary, co-owned by Bill Maher and Woody Harrelson? 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Neither one of the actors really saw much money in this.

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1: Boy, these guys sure do know how to fetch the headlines. But what are they really giving back to society? Colossal Biosciences says it's developed a 3D printed artificial eggshell that has successfully hatched 26 chickens. So what's the big deal? Well, they say it is a major step toward the company's efforts to revive extinct species like New Zealand's 12-foot-tall flightless moa. I took a look at some of the artist renderings. It looks like a gigantic limu emu. And I don't know about you, but me, I think these guys wanted to bring something back that we could really use and we really need. It would not be a flightless bird. It would be ground beef for $3.50 a pound and no longer the need to finance a fill-up.
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0: Welcome back to What Is That Thing? Today our guest is
1: Dr. Melvin Parsbrooker. I invented the sump pump.
0: Ah, the sump pump. 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
0: So, doctor, what is that thing?
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0: Sump?
1: For the pump.
0: You say the pump pumps
1: sump.
0: Sump. And what exactly is sump?
1: It's what gets pumped.
0: I want to be sure I'm hearing you right. Sump?
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0: And that's what gets
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I think we could pretty much all agree today's tipping culture is out of control. Another perfect example on Boneheads of the Day, tomorrow morning at 9:30 on the Workday Kickoff here on 103.9 The Maverick.

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1: I am trying to wrap my head around this. The Washington Post reports that astrology is skyrocketing in popularity with Gen Z and millennials too, that work right there in the nation's capital. How big a bunch of people is this? 80% young adults in D.C. believe in astrology. And I guess I just kind of chalk it up to their surroundings. I mean, it is hard to avoid. Every lawmaker on Capitol Hill I ever met was born under the same sign. And that sign read, for sale.
0: Riding with the Rowdy.
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sawing on a fiddle and playing it hot. 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
1: Welcome back to What Is That Thing? Today our guest is
2: Dr. Melvin Parsbrooker. 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

0: Welcome back to What Is That Thing? Today our guest is
1: Dr. Melvin Parsbrooker. I invented the sump pump.
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1: Yes, the pros who knows are true experts in sump pumpology.
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0: Sump?
1: For the pump.
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0: Sump. And what exactly is sump?
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0: 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Sump?
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1: Good morning. I'm Mark News. Here are some of the stories we're following. Some rain, thunder, and lightning around central Ohio this morning. Complete details are coming up from the Columbus Weather Center. A flood watch remains in effect through early tomorrow, and because of this morning's storms, AEP is reporting about 11,000 power outages. A Columbus man will spend decades in prison for sexually abusing a nonverbal child. 47-year-old Christian Toms has been sentenced to 35 years in federal prison after admitting to the assaults and recording video and images of the abuse. Investigators with the Franklin County Sheriff's Office say Toms also shared that material online. Early voting is now underway in Whitehall's recall election. Voters are deciding whether the mayor and two members of city council should remain in office. In-person voting is available now at the Franklin County Board of Elections. Election day is June 23rd. The downtown location of Mitchell's Steakhouse is permanently closed. The parent company Landry's confirmed the North 3rd Street restaurant has shut down. Columbus restaurateur Cameron Mitchell operated the steakhouse until the late 90s before selling the brand in 2008. Well, according to USA Today, the best sports bar in America is in Ohio. Readers voted the Winking Lizard Tavern in Cleveland as the number one in the country. Readers cited good food, selection of 100 beers, and wall-to-wall TVs as the reasons for the high ratings. Winking Lizard was founded in 1983 and has 15 locations, including one in Reynoldsburg. The Columbus Metropolitan Library is once again providing free meals to children this summer through a partnership with the Children's Hunger Alliance. Free meals for anyone 18 and younger, beginning June 1st at the main branch and at 18 other library locations. A flood watch in effect for central Ohio. We'll see showers and thunderstorms today, 77 for a high. Chance of storms tonight, the low 59. Sunny on Thursday and 77. 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
2: 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The Thunder are one step away from returning to the NBA Finals. Oklahoma City topped the Spurs, 127-114 at home in Game 5 of the Western Conference Finals. Game 6 moves back to San Antonio tomorrow night. The Golden Knights are headed to the Stanley Cup Final. Vegas got by the Avalanche 2-1 at home to sweep the Western Conference 4-0. They await the winner between the Hurricanes and the Canadiens.

0: Carolina leads that series 2-1 with Game 4 tonight in Montreal. Baseball, the Guardians were handed their second straight loss. Cleveland was doubled up by the Washington Nationals 6-3. Jose Ramirez drove in a pair of runs in the loss. The Guardians will try to salvage the series this afternoon. The Reds beat the Mets 7-2 in the Big Apple. Ellie De La Cruz, Eugenio Suarez, and Tyler Stevenson each had two hits and two RBIs. The Reds have won 5 of 6 and go for the series sweep tonight. The Columbus Clippers had yesterday off. They continued their 6-game road series against Toledo in an early game today. First pitch at 11:05 on Fox Sports 920. And a Columbus Crew player is headed to the World Cup. Defender Max Arfston made the United States team roster. The U.S. men will play their first game June 21st in Los Angeles against Paraguay. I'm Rick Adams from the Columbus Clipper Sports Desk, powered by Great Lakes Hyundai.
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15: It's showtime, baby.
16: Good morning.
17: Good morning. What? How you doing?
16: I'm good. I'm getting into NXS.
17: You know what? You are jamming to Billy Ray Cyrus's new song that we're going to play in the Hump Day Hoedown, aren't you?
16: No, I'm jamming to NXS. It's Kirsch and Emily. 6:07 right now. It's 68. Hey, do you know if it's supposed to rain this morning at all?
17: No idea. None at all.
16: It is just nasty out this morning. Please drive carefully.
17: I just keep hearing like trucks running by, right? That's not thunder at all.
16: Yeah, it's just gross. There's ponding water everywhere. There's tons of rain. The further south you go, the more rain you're going to get. It is just, woo, lovely for me.
17: It's God crying. That's what I used to be told growing up.
16: What did you do to him?
17: I don't know this time. I really don't know.
16: Oh, okay. Emily's question of the day is coming up. Plus, we've got some Luke Bryan tickets.
17: I'm sorry. We came up with the name Puke Bryan.
16: That's my version of Luke.
17: It feels a little mean.
16: Puke Bryan. That's me. I'm going to give you some lyrics coming up in about an hour. Your chance to win with Kirsch and Emily.

0: Emily, you are so lucky. So
1: why?
0: Lucky. Because you get to sit in here with me, listening to me sing along with all these songs, and it's just, it's so good.
1: You know, you're right. I am so lucky. I'm the luckiest woman alive, Kirsch.
0: I mean, terrible.
1: I think, you know what? I think Kenny would invite you on tour. You're that good.
0: Probably would. It's 6:14 with Kirsch and Emily.
1: He probably would.
0: I probably could. What'd you get up to last night?
1: You know, the usual, trying to get my toddler to go in the potty. That's going to be my life for a little bit.
0: I know you've tried to do this over the weekend, and I was talking to Mrs. Kirsch about this, and she's like, it just has to be a commitment to multiple, like the long haul. It's not like a weekend thing. Just every day has to be focused on potty training.
1: But I know so many people who got it done in a weekend, and I'm like, how?
0: Well, then good for them.
1: I know. That's what I'm saying. No, I mean, you know, it's going to be a bridge.
0: Would you jump to like, you know, that thing?
1: That's true. Except I wouldn't. So you're right. You make a good point for usual. It's just going to be a long, long time, you know, to get him there. But we're going to make it, Kirsch.
0: Right,
1: he's a very stubborn one, like his mother.
0: Speaking of the potty, I have to tell you what happened.
1: I don't know.

0: What a segue. Okay, look, this happens to all of us, right? I had a little stomach upset last night. I don't know, like, what to... You know what happens? Like, sometimes things just don't work. And, you know, I had the gurgles and the cramps.
1: The bubbles.
0: That everybody gets every so often, right? I didn't eat anything out of the ordinary. It just happened. Well, Mrs. Kirsch, you know, she said to me, she's like, are you okay? I was like, no, my stomach's just a little bit upset. Are you vomiting? No. Is there any blood? No. Are you vomiting up blood? No. What? And all of a sudden she like gets the thermometer and she's taking my temperature and she's like, well, you don't have a fever and yet are you weak?
1: Yeah.
0: Are you lightheaded? Are you blood? And I was like, I have bubble guts. Why would I have any of that going on? Like, what are you talking? Do you do that to your husband?
1: I do. I think it's just because we care and we worry so much that you could have this random disease we've Googled at one time.
0: Is that what it is? Seriously?
1: I think so. Because you're sitting here saying that. I'm like, no, I do that. I freak out because we can't imagine life without you. Okay.
0: Aw. Well, that's very kind.
1: You know, I'm just saying, like, that's why she's doing that. She's just preparing for the worst.
0: She's just preparing. She's like, well, he has a pretty strong life insurance policy.
1: Stop it. Why do you always think she's trying to murder you? First, the whatever in the garage, the chloroform
0: the antifreeze.
1: The antifreeze, yeah. And now this. Like, she's not trying to kill you, Kirsch.
0: Oh, my gosh. Yeah, so that was my night last night. I was like,
1: I think that's normal. And yet, did you get upset with

0: closed between Alum Creek Drive and 33 because of an accident. We have flooding on 270 West after 71 North on the north side. An accident on 70 East downtown before the 23 4th Street exit. 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

0: Christopher Young, classic hit country, 103.9 The Maverick. What?
1: Oh, it's just, it's so formal.
0: I figured I'd bring some class to the show this morning, okay, Emily.
1: Well, that's probably all about to go out the window. So, did you see Target has new shopping carts rolling out? I see what they did
0: so,
1: there.
0: So, wait a second. I did, but I don't know what's the difference between...
1: I can't tell a difference, and I love Target, so... But
0: Target has the best shopping carts.
1: They do. And you know, so, but it made me think about people I know who are like shopping cart snobs. Have you ever ran into one of those where they have the shopping cart has to be perfect and wheel perfectly? And
0: unlike me,
1: I just grab a shopping cart and go.
0: I do too. But then I get going and I'm mad about it because it's like crooked and has the wheel.
1: But you don't.
0: That thing.
1: Do you know the people who sit there though and spend like 5 minutes trying to find the shopping cart they want?
0: No.
1: Okay, maybe I just have some weird people in my life. But anyways, it got me thinking, like, what is something weird you're a snob about?
0: Well, I'll tell you here in a second. So,
1: okay.
0: And I want to know yours as well. But I will say this. I do appreciate Target shopping carts because they never stick together.
1: That's true.
0: Right? They always just pull right apart nicely. They always roll well. You know, I go to the LCK, to the Lewis Center Kroger. Oh, my God. I walk into that place and I get a cart. And the first thing you have to do is just wrestle with it for a while. Right?
1: Yeah.
0: It's kind of like Walmart, where you go in and you get a cart, and it's like, oh, this is going to be bad. And you're just making all that noise. And
1: why aren't you just, you know, just go, kind of, guys, Target would do this differently
0: Target
1: and better.
0: Would do it differently,
1: like Target.
0: Kroger. Come on now. Okay, what am I a snob about? What are you a snob about that?
1: Okay, so I'm a brand, like, clothing snob. I know that sounds really, like, bougie, but it's not. I'm talking about, like, you know, all of our swag and stuff. If I'm getting something made, the shirt has to be a perfect, like, feel. And I only go with certain brands, if that makes sense. But okay. I asked my husband, because I was struggling besides thinking of that one, and he made a very good point. So I'm going to tell you what he told me I'm a snob about.
0: All right.
1: He said, you refuse to eat frozen pepperoni pizza, but will only eat pepperoni pizza from a pizza place. Which is very true.
0: So you're a pizza snob.
1: No, because I like frozen pizza, but it'll only be cheese. I know that's really weird, but I won't eat pepperoni frozen, like anything pepperoni, unless it's from a pizza place.
0: Oh.
1: It's very weird. I know. So, yeah. What about you?
0: There's probably lots. Yeah. Okay. The three things I would say I'm a snob about. I'm a clean car snob, but that's just for my own thing. Like, my car is always clean inside. I have the membership to the car wash. So I can go through whenever I want. In the winter, when it's all salty, I've gone through twice a day.
1: Okay.
0: Yeah. What else?
1: Now we know where you are when I can't find you. Got it.
0: And it's not a competition thing for me whatsoever. Like, I don't care what my neighbors do, but I'm a lawn snob. Like, I love my lawn to be perfect.
1: That's every man.
0: It looks like green carpet right now. I'm like, dang.
1: No. Ours is Lake Taylor's back at ours, so it's been fun.
0: You know, I'm a beer snob, but not a

0: in the way that you think.
1: Okay.
0: Right? I'm a beer snob in the way that I refuse to drink a beer. Well, I don't refuse. I'll drink it if it's the only option. But I refuse to drink beer out of a bottle or a can. It always has to be out of a glass.
1: Okay, okay.
0: So, like, perfect example. I'll sit down. I'll drink a Busch Light. A latte. Busch. Busch latte. It's a cheap beer.
1: Yeah.
0: But I'll pour it into a glass.
1: I'm going to get a special glass for you now for my house.
0: Kirsch's beer glass?
1: Yep. Yes, it's going to say that and everything. Just so whenever you're over, it's yours.
0: I'll drink it out of a can or a bottle, but I will. If there is an option to pour it in a glass, I pour it in a glass.
1: You are hoity-toity over there.
0: With my Busch Light in a glass.
1: Yes. I mean, is that how you go camping?
0: I don't go camping. I'm more of a Marriott guy.
1: Oh, I actually would love to see you go camping now that I think about
0: it. I'd go camping with my in-laws in their travel trailer. That would be nice.
1: But not in a tent.
0: No.
1: Oh, Kirsch. I've got so many ideas now.
0: I'm more Le Meridian style. All right, so Billy Ray Cyrus has new music.
1: Yep.
0: And it's everything you expect it to be. It's as every bit as good as you would expect it to be. And we're going to play
1: it. We have that for you.
0: Coming up in the Hump Day Hoedown.

0: down in just a few minutes. Tim McGraw's on the way. Alan Jackson coming up, too. It's Joe D. Messina. Joseph D. Messina.
1: No. That's disrespectful to her.
0: Sorry, since we're going to put proper names. 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

0: Kirsch and Emily, Classic Hit Country, 103.9 The Maverick. Emily, you had a special, you had something you wanted to mention real quick?
1: Oh, yes. Michael Hammond, you need to get to work.
0: That's it.
1: Right? That's it? That's it.
0: Tim McGraw is up next. George Strait on the way, too. It's Classic Hit Country, 103.9 The Maverick.

0: zone am I on? What country am I in?
1: It doesn't matter. It's 5 o'clock somewhere.
0: It's always on 5 in Margaritaville, come to think of it.
1: Yeah, I heard that.
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0: still trying to figure out if it's going to rain this morning. It's just so gross. Classic and country 103.9 The Maverick.
1: Rain is a good thing, right? Isn't that
0: the rain is a good thing. Okay, Puke Brian comes back up this morning. It's my version, my impersonation of Luke Bryan. We're calling it Puke Brian. 7:10, I'm going to read some Luke Bryan lyrics in my Luke Bryan impersonation. And if you can guess what song it is, you can win your way into his farm tour.
1: Yes, that is correct. I got the opportunity to submit a proposal for this giveaway, I was like, yes, I've been waiting for this. Blake Shelton and I have been waiting for this.
0: This is it. All right. Well, it's Wednesday. Keep reminding you this week, since it's a short work week. It's time for the Hump Day Hoedown.
1: Okay, so there's not a lot going on right now, I'm not going to lie. That's really interesting, besides all these award shows that no one really cares about.
0: Right.
1: However, I do want to focus on Billy Ray Cyrus, because he is teasing new music that comes out June 5th, and I think we just need to play a tease of it, Kirsch.
0: Okay, yeah, he put this out on TikTok. And we all know Billy Ray from Achy Breaky Heart, which was catchy and a little goofy, but, you know,
1: Maverick fan did not like it.
0: But this is Billy Ray's new music. I don't know what's going on here.

0: What is this? And just in case you're wondering, the video is even worse than the music.
1: It's just dancing in the background in a field. Sit down for dinner and take another bite
0: because it's all right. Okay, that's Billy Ray Cyrus's new music that hits in June?
1: June 5th. Yep, it's coming soon to
0: ears.
1: And this might be why John Boy keeps saying that we can't play these artists who have new music that we play. This might be why.
0: Because their classics are good. And yes. Then there's a, it's all right. That's not even singing. It's just talking. But anyhow.
1: Yeah. Anyways, Luke Bryan, his farm tour
0: Luke
1: is coming.
0: Bryan.
1: And I do want to shine light on this feel-good story from
0: feel
1: this.
0: Good story.
1: He is stopping in Elk Grove, California, and he fulfilled a wish of a rancher's wife before she passed away. She had hoped to one day host a country concert on the ranch, and the widowed rancher said, quote, I got this random phone call asking if we would like to have a Luke Bryan concert here. I have to believe she had something to do with this. And that was all after she passed away. No one told Luke Bryan's tour about it or anything like that. So it's
0: pure. So it was totally coincidence.
1: It's coincidence, which I love that story. And like Kirsch said earlier, in case you missed it, we have Luke Bryan tickets coming up for you.
0: For his lyrics that I'm going to read at 7:10.
1: You will have to text us the song title of the lyrics Luke
2: Bryan
1: says.
2: Is going to read some Luke Bryan lyrics.
1: Yes, that's all coming up for you. So we will, I think we just keep giving more and more bad music, right? With us playing.
0: Well, this will be good music. I might actually sing this one. We'll see how
1: my
0: this
1: ears
0: goes.
1: Still burn from Billy Ray right now. So
0: all right, I could have made that song. It's Kirsch and Emily, classic hit country, 103.9 The Maverick, 70 East.

0: reopened between Alum Creek Drive and 33 from an earlier accident. We have an accident 70 east before the 23 4th Street exit, an accident 71 south before 270 on the north side, flooding on 270 west after 71 north on the north side. 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

Luke Bryan makes his return just after 7 o'clock, where I read some Luke Bryan lyrics, and you got to guess the song so you can win your way into the farm tour with Kirsch and Emily.

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1: Columbus.
2: Good morning, I'm Mark News. Here are some of the stories we're following as far as the weather goes. Well, more rain for central Ohio. In fact, a flood watch is in effect. Those thunderstorms that rolled through this morning gave us some heavy rain, lots of lightning and thunder, and about 11,000 power outages, according to AEP. Crews are out working on those this morning. A former leader with the Columbus Division of Police and a former city firefighter are the latest men to accuse Dr. Richard Strauss of sexual abuse. Former Deputy Chief Tim Becker and former firefighter Todd Schrock joined other alleged victims during yesterday's announcement. Becker says Strauss abused him during a visit to Ohio State back in the 1980s for treatment related to a cycling rash. And Schrock claims that Strauss assaulted him during a body fat exam while he was a high school wrestler. Prosecutors are trying to move a juvenile suspect into adult court after a deadly stabbing in Clintonville. A 17-year-old suspect appeared in court yesterday and was ordered held in custody. He faces murder charges in connection with the death of Mark Rayburn Velco and the critical stabbing of Rayburn Velco's husband over the weekend. A competency hearing has been ordered by the judge. The Highway Patrol says this year's Memorial Day weekend had the fewest traffic deaths in nearly 20 years. Officials report 6 people were killed in crashes statewide during the holiday period. Troopers made more than 350 impaired driving arrests between Friday and Monday. Well, look who's getting richer. Ohio State football coach Ryan Day. Day just received a $100,000 bonus because of his players' work in the classroom. The team had a cumulative grade point average of 3.4. The forecast for central Ohio: showers and thunderstorms today, the high 77. Chance of showers and storms tonight, the low 59. Then sunshine tomorrow with a high of 77. 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
3: Sports is brought to you by Great Lakes Hyundai. The Thunder are one step away from returning to the NBA Finals. Oklahoma City topped the Spurs 127-114 at home in Game 5 of the Western Conference Finals. Game 6 moves back to San Antonio tomorrow night. The Golden Knights are headed to the Stanley Cup Final. Vegas got by the Avalanche 2-1 at home to sweep the Western Conference 4-0. They await the winner between the Hurricanes and the Canadiens. Carolina leads that series 2-1 with Game 4 tonight in Montreal. Baseball, the Guardians were handed their second straight loss. Cleveland was doubled up by the Washington Nationals 6-3. Jose Ramirez drove in a pair of runs in the loss. The Guardians will try to salvage the series this afternoon. The Reds beat the Mets 7-2 in the Big Apple. Ellie De La Cruz, Eugenio Suarez, and Tyler Stevenson each had 2 hits and 2 RBIs. The Reds have won 5 of 6 and go for the series sweep tonight. The Columbus Clippers had yesterday off. They continued their 6-game road series against Toledo in an early game today. First pitch at 11:05 on Fox Sports 920. And a Columbus Crew player is headed to the World Cup. Defender Max Arfston made the United States team roster. The U.S. men will play their first game June 21st in Los Angeles against Paraguay. I'm Rick Adams from the Columbus Clipper Sports Desk, powered by Great Lakes Hyundai.
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18: What happens is it, if it like rains next week for the Memorial, do all the golf fans cry?
17: No, it rains all the time from the Memorial. Actually, it looks like it's going to be nice. Yeah, it rains so much for the Memorial. This time around, it looks like it's going to be nice. After today, if you heard in the forecast, it looks like it's going to be nice for the next several, like 4, 5, 6 days. Sunny.
18: Okay, well, that's good. For all of the golf leagues out there, that's good.
17: Yeah, exactly.
18: I've already had to hear about it this morning, how his golf league might be canceled or something.
17: Puke Bryant is back in 6 minutes. I'm going to read some Luke Bryan lyrics in Luke's voice. And if you can guess what song I'm reading lyrics from, you can text it over to us and potentially win some tickets for his farm tour.
19: All right.
18: Oh, I love when Puke Bryan shows up.
17: Puke Bryan. You know what? Sorry, with all the rain, I have a song that's appropriate.
18: No.
17: Yes.
18: No. No.
17: You don't like this song?
18: I mean,
17: it's a great song.
20: I ain't rich, but I damn sure wanna be.

0: What is this story about? Well, first of all, we've got Puke Brian in just a minute, but I do want to ask about this. It's bizarre. There are rumors now going around that Barry Gibb is dead. It's an internet hoax that Barry Gibb is dead.
1: I thought they all were.
0: No.
1: Oh.
0: No, okay. Barry is alive and well.
1: Well, good for him. Let's go,
0: so
1: Barry.
0: If you see that on the internet, there's your proof that you can't believe everything you read online.
1: Well, there you go. Or I really thought they were all dead. I'm so sorry.
0: No, okay. Emily, they're not.
1: Okay. Well, I'm glad they're staying alive.
0: Maurice definitely is.
1: How do you know all their names?
0: Because they're the Bee Gees.
1: That's true. Okay, but like never mind. I was going to give a really poor example, so never mind.
0: Let's just go ahead and skip that. Let's give away some Luke Bryan tickets. So Luke Bryan, the farm tour, is coming back to Millersport.
1: Yes, at the Miller Family Farm. And a couple of years ago, it tried to be here, and it got tornadoed out.
0: Yeah, not even rained out. It got tornadoed out.
1: There was no rain. Well, there was some rain, I guess, but it was tornadoes.
0: There was a ton of rain. That day was nasty.
1: Yes. And, you know, so he's bringing it back. We're going to hope for the best weather. John Boy wants to take bets if it's going to rain or not, you know, but we'll get there. It's September 18th. It's a Friday. We are going to be out there and we want you to come with us. Tickets are on sale now. You can go to our website, 1039themaverick.com, and check out our Buckeye City Motorsports concert calendar for all the information. But Kirsch is going to do a thing to try to get you to win some.
2: Let's hope for no tornadoes this year. All right, yes. Puke Brian's back.
0: That's my best Luke Bryan impersonation right there. You enjoy it, though, don't you?
1: I do. I really do. All right. And so Puke Brian, I have to get used to saying that name.

0: is going to read some Luke Bryan lyrics, and you have to just text us the title of the song to 877-937-1039.
1: Oh, gosh. Okay, here we go. Here's today's lyrics read by Puke Bryan. His lyrics are so good.
0: Yeah. Okay. Yeah, I did. Yeah, yeah.
1: Oh, excuse me. Got to get my best Puke Bryan. Let me take a
0: you
1: little
0: sip. You got this, Puke.
1: Oh, a sip of coffee there. Okay. Oh, I'm sorry. All them other boys want to wind you up and take you downtown. But you look like the kind that likes to take it way out where the cornrows grow. Row, row, row my boat.
0: I love that song.
1: Row, row, row my boat.
0: I just never put two and two together that is a lyric in the song.
1: Okay, so that is today's Luke Bryan lyric, read by Puke Bryan.
0: Just text us the song title. Do you want to read it one more time?
1: All them other boys want to wind you up and take you downtown, but you look like the kind that likes to take it way out where the cornrows grow. Row, row, row my boat.
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2: Flooding has Jackson Pike closed between Stringtown Road and 71 and Parsons Avenue closed between Alcott Road and Core Road. There's an accident 670 West before 315, an accident 270 East after 62. 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

0: So there's your Luke Bryan song of the day. If you texted that one over to us at 877-937-1039 and you had the correct answer, we will text you back to let you know if you won your Luke Bryan farm tour tickets today.
1: Row, yes. row my boat.
2: That's my kind of night. Love it.
1: That's my kind of night.
2: Rowing boats is my kind of night. And so, Kirsch, have you ever had to sign an NDA?
0: Yes, I have.
2: Okay. You said that so, you know, confidently. Yeah. Can you talk about it now?
0: Yes, I can. I was actually hired to do a sexy podcast one time. And I had to sign an NDA. No, this is not me.
2: Stop it.
0: Emily's got a friend who got hired to do a sexy podcast, but she can't talk about it. We're trying to figure out if it's real or not. Yes, I've had to sign an NDA before. I can't think of what it was for, but I know I did. Something business, really.
2: So I guess I just always assumed NDAs never expired, but they do. And so there was a BuzzFeed article about expired NDAs, and I picked a couple good ones that I want to talk about. Sorry.
0: Okay. So what are they?
2: Okay, if someone ever tells you to sign an NDA for a sexy podcast and you can't talk about it, even real?
0: I kind of want to do a sexy podcast now.
2: As long as it's in that Puke Bryan voice.
0: Imagine that?
1: So, she walked in wearing her leather and her lace. Mm-hmm. Come on.
2: Okay, so from this article, I've realized that all of the all the shows on anything are all fake.
1: The sweat glistened down his back.
2: Stop. But
0: you're not going to be able to get through these, are you?
2: No. A House Hunters guest said that they never made the show because they didn't close on the house, but here are the secrets. Okay. I had to have a house under contract before going on the show. Producers would select the other houses we were interested in, and I was assigned another significant other who was more interesting than significant other.
0: Oh, my gosh.
2: Oh, my.
0: So it was totally fake.
2: Yes, totally fake. Someone said, this one, it's just it's a feel good that I wanted to share. I'm a journalist and I had to sign an NDA to meet Michael Jordan for a collab launch. I thought it was strange because as a journalist, I usually do interviews, but the tables were reversed and he asked me a lot. He asked me a lot of questions.
0: They were reversed. Tables were reversed.
2: I'm sorry. I can't read. I'm literally crying from laughing. I had just had a baby and he was telling me how to sleep train and saying that I would thank him later. The NDA has now expired and I have Michael to thank for helping me survive those early months or years. I wish he would actually go public with his advice. Imagine all the new sports obsessed parents that would listen to him. So what I take from this article is, would LeBron ever do that?
0: Probably.
2: Yes, you think so?
0: Would. Yes, he would.
2: 100%. Okay, I really don't know. I just see a lot of LeBron Michael memes. I don't really actually know.
1: Fail on her skin.
2: another one I wanted to share just for you, Kirsch. Right. A friend of mine got a job at a prominent local distillery that makes an extremely popular flavored whiskey. They literally buy whiskey from a third-party distillery and dump Tarani flavoring syrup into it.
0: Oh, all right.
2: So your whiskey over there in the Kirsch household might be fake.
0: I don't drink flavored whiskey, though.
2: Oh, I don't know. I didn't even know you had a collection till 2 years ago.
0: Oh, okay. Yeah. All right, so there's a story coming up.
2: That just proves I don't raid your liquor cabinet, okay?
0: So many questions about. A blind guy went to a car dealership, and what happened next is kind of wild. Wait till you hear this story. It's about

0: This sounds like one of those bad jokes, like the beginning of a bad joke. Blind guy walks into a car dealership to buy a car. But this is absolutely true. So can I tell you this story that I came across? It's really bizarre.
1: Yes, I've been waiting patiently.
0: See if you have the same questions as I do. There's a blind man from North Chicago who is now suing a car dealership for allegedly pulling several tricks on him, changing the price, giving a higher interest rate, and not disclosing the full terms of the contract. So this guy, blind man, walks into a dealership to buy a Chevy Traverse.
1: Yes, I know exactly what kind of car that is.
0: Do you see any other issue with this?
1: I mean, I'm a little concerned how he has a license if he does have one. And has he driven a car before?
0: I don't know. But it says he brought the advertised price and the dealer agreed to a fair price and promised to beat a 6% interest rate. And then the dealer summarized the paperwork. The blind man signed it. In surprise, the price was $10,000 more than the guy thought he would be paying. And the interest rate was 11%.
1: He tricked a blind man.
0: The man later realized the discrepancy, complained, and was told it was too late because he'd already signed on the dotted line. The dealership claimed that he can't sue because he signed away that right too, but he did anyway, and now the court will decide. So, blind people buy cars often? I mean, I've seen a lot on 270.
1: Let's put that aside. Yes, I know. Yeah, okay. What, people can't drive, you mean?
0: That would explain a lot.
1: Okay. Let's just put that aside for a minute. I'm stuck on why he took advantage of a blind man.
0: That's the worst part of the story, clearly.
1: It is. Also, don't you have to, like, I mean, I don't obviously do cars, but don't you have to have a license to buy a car?
0: Yes.
1: And they do a check and everything?
0: Insurance.
1: Yes.
0: So, like, how did any of this even happen?
1: I feel like, is Punk'd coming back? This is giving Punk'd vibes.
0: It kind of is, actually.
1: Yeah. The guy at the dealership should be in trouble for a number of things. I need to know if there was a ID check or insurance check or, an ethics check, I guess.
0: Clearly the dealer is at fault here because, I mean, they're shady. Yeah, because
1: they're... But again, is there a license? How did he drive away? So many questions.
0: Right? There's so much going on here. But like
1: is
0: I said,
1: this real?
0: Yes, it's 100% real.
1: Okay. You can't discriminate, Kirsch.
0: Selling it. Hey, you know what? If it's the end of the month, you got to get one more deal out.
1: I just don't like that he took advantage of the poor man.
0: I know. It's terrible. All right. So here's what's coming up. We've got this story that science now says.
1: Trust the science.
0: Can tell you about a man's situation down below based off of one specific thing about him. Got that coming up at 8:10.
2: Multiple vehicles stuck in high water on Jackson Pike between Stringtown Road and 71. That area is closed right now. Same situation on Parsons Avenue between East Alcott Road and Core Road. We have accidents 270 North after Westerville Road, 670 West before 315, 70 East at Alum Creek Drive, and 161 West at New Albany Road. 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

0: before, like big hands or big feet means something on a guy. 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
1: never science. 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
0: Science says there's something else you should be looking for. I'll tell you
1: what
0: it
1: is. We trust the science here, Kirsch and Emily.
0: It's Kirsch and Emily. You were raised.

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2: Good morning, I'm Mark News. Here are some of the stories we're following. More showers and thunderstorms for central Ohio today. We'll check out the full forecast coming up. Most of central Ohio remains under a flood watch, and because of this morning's storms, there are several thousand power outages around the Columbus area, and AEP crews have been out this morning working on those. A Columbus man will spend decades in prison for sexually abusing a nonverbal child. 47-year-old Christian Toms has been sentenced to 35 years in federal prison after admitting to the assaults and recording video and images of the abuse. Investigators with the Franklin County Sheriff's Office say Toms also shared that material online. Early voting is now underway in Whitehall's recall election. Voters are deciding whether the mayor and two members of city council should remain in office. In-person voting is available now at the Franklin County Board of Elections. Election day is June 23rd. The downtown location of Mitchell's Steakhouse is permanently closed. The parent company Landry's confirmed the North 3rd Street restaurant has shut down. Columbus restaurateur Cameron Mitchell operated the steakhouse until the late 90s before selling the brand in 2008. Well, according to USA Today, the best sports bar in America is in Ohio. Readers voted the Winking Lizard Tavern in Cleveland as the number one in the country. Readers cited good food, selection of 100 beers, and wall-to-wall TVs as the reasons for the high ratings. Winking Lizard was founded in 1983 and has 15 locations, including one in Reynoldsburg. The Columbus Metropolitan Library is once again providing free meals to children this summer through a partnership with the Children's Hunger Alliance. Free meals for anyone 18 and younger, beginning June 1st at the main branch and at 18 other library locations. A flood watch in effect for central Ohio. We'll see showers and thunderstorms today, 77 for a high. Chance of storms tonight, the low 59. Sunny on Thursday in 77. I'm Mark News on 103.9 The Map.
3: 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The Thunder are one step away from returning to the NBA Finals. Oklahoma City topped the Spurs, 127-114 at home in Game 5 of the Western Conference Finals. Game 6 moves back to San Antonio tomorrow night. The Golden Knights are headed to the Stanley Cup Final. Vegas got by the Avalanche 2-1 at home to sweep the Western Conference 4-0. They await the winner between the Hurricanes and the Canadiens. Carolina leads that series 2-1 with Game 4 tonight in Montreal. Baseball, the Guardians were handed their second straight loss. Cleveland was doubled up by the Washington Nationals 6-3. Jose Ramirez drove in a pair of runs in the loss. The Guardians will try to salvage the series this afternoon. The Reds beat the Mets 7-2 in the Big Apple. Ellie De La Cruz, Eugenio Suarez, and Tyler Stevenson each had two hits and two RBIs. The Reds have won 5 of 6 and go for the series sweep tonight. The Columbus Clippers had yesterday off. They continued their 6-game road series against Toledo in an early game today. First pitch at 11:05 on Fox Sports 920. And a Columbus Crew player is headed to the World Cup. Defender Max Arfston made the United States team roster. The U.S. men will play their first game June 21st in Los Angeles against Paraguay. I'm Rick Adams from the Columbus Clipper Sports Desk, powered by Great Lakes Hyundai.
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9: Well, then I guess it must be true.
6: Must be true, then.
10: Lies. Lies, all lies.
11: All lies.
12: I'm going back to bed.
13: You're going to miss out.
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15: It's going to be a fantastic show.
16: Well, we definitely don't want to miss that.
17: Let's get to it.
18: It's showtime, baby.
19: Quick question for you. I bought deodorant yesterday, and it has gone so sky-high expensive. Have you noticed that?
16: No, I haven't.
19: Oh, my Lord. It used to be like $4 or $5. Now it's $10, $12, $13 for a stick of deodorant. It's like, I want to smell good, but I don't know about that bad.
16: I think what drives me crazy is I feel like some of these companies are doing it just because they want to.
19: Because they can.
16: Yeah, and that's what drives me crazy. You know what, Kirsch?
19: Expensive.
16: Start making your own.
19: Yeah, I'll go ahead and not do that.
16: It's not that hard.
19: Do you make your own?
16: No.
19: Okay.
16: But I could.
19: All right, well, you can make some for me, and I'll start using it. Mm. And then you'll have to sit in here with me while I'm using your homemade deodorant. How much do you trust in your ability?
16: I mean, I think I could do it.
19: All right.
16: You'll smell like peppermint and I don't know whatever else I want to put in at the time.
19: Oh, okay. Sounds good. There are certain nightclubs in town that I would fit in really well in if I wore that. Okay, there's a new scientific study that says you can tell a lot about a man down below based off of one specific thing. We'll tell you what it is in about 6 minutes.

0: going to do my best to make this question as not uncomfortable as possible for you, if that's all right. It's Kirsch and Emily, Classic Hit Country, 103.9 The Maverick. Do I have your consent to ask a somewhat personal question?
1: Yes, but I also think we should put a disclaimer on this segment, you know.
0: Portions of the broadcast may not be suitable for all ages.
1: That is, yes, okay.
0: Okay. Have you ever... How do I put this? Okay, have you
1: ever... Be careful
0: what
1: you ask, because you do know my husband.
0: Well, yeah, like, but in your past, have you ever noticed a correlation between, like, the size of a guy's hands or his feet or his nose or whatever and
1: hands.
0: Other things?
1: Yes, hands.
0: Hands.
1: Yep.
0: So is it like big hands?
1: Yeah, yep, big, yes, big, yep.
0: Okay.
1: So,
0: as every guy listening is looking at his hands right now.
1: going, oh, okay, good.
0: Okay. Yeah. Okay. There's a new scientific study out that says hands are not it. Feet are not it. Height is not it.
1: I don't pay attention to feet or height does not matter. That should never matter.
0: So apparently the internet has this new theory and it feels like something invented at 2 a.m. by people who should have gone to bed hours before. There's a new thing called the big smile.
1: Okay.
0: So according to, well, here's what comes up. According to TikTok detectives and internet scientists with absolutely zero medical degrees, you can supposedly tell if a guy is well off in certain areas based off the way he smiles in pictures.
1: Okay.
0: So here's what they say. It's a smug grin. Like he knows something you don't know.
1: I really thought these were actual scientists with wine at 2 a.m., Kirsch, not TikTok scientists.
0: I'm picturing guys on 270 right now looking in the rearview mirror going, okay, what's up? Let's try this.
1: There's another crash reported thanks to Kirsch and Emily.
0: Please don't do this. I mean, this is kind of dangerous territory because now every family photo is under review.
1: I don't really believe that.
0: Zoom in on Uncle Rick at Thanksgiving. Why is he smirking like that holding the mashed potatoes?
1: I don't think a smile, because I feel like some are, okay, some guys are like narcissists.

0: narcissist, right?
1: Yeah.
0: And I just feel like they are or compensating for something, and they might act like they're, you know, have a big game or whatever.
1: Oh, okay.
0: With a smile, and they don't, you know?
1: So let's settle this once and for all.
0: Mm-hmm.
1: Ladies, or some gentlemen, you know, depending on how your life is going.
0: People.
1: Weigh in on this. Is there a correlation between hands and things? Feet, mm-hmm. height, nose, smile?
0: Nose? Really? Nose?
1: I don't know.
0: What if they got a nose job?
1: Maybe they got two jobs.
0: You can't. I can. I thought that's like something you're kind of just stuck with.
1: They got two jobs, the upper and lower. Okay, weigh in on this. Text us, 877-937-1039. Can you tell what is the dead giveaway that things are
0: it's hands.
1: Going well for him?
2: Flooding has Jackson Pike closed between Springtown Road and 71 and Parsons Avenue closed between Alcott Road and Core Road. We have an accident 270 north after Westerville Road, an accident on 70 east west of 33, an accident 71 south north of 270 on the south side, an accident 161 west at New Albany Road. 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From the Rosati Windows Traffic Center, I'm Kelly Quinn on 103.9 The Mets.
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4: Hi, I'm Patty, founder of Awesome Techs. I started with a big idea to give old clothes a new life by turning them into recycled fibers and threads. Everyone told me that this was going to be impossible, but Chase for Business believed in me. They gave me a lot of guidance from the beginning.

0: Fam, you did not disappoint on this one. Classic hit country, 103.9 The Maverick. It's Kirsch and Emily.
1: Oh, no.
0: So,
1: oh, no.
0: We asked you to chime in on if there's a way to tell if there's a correlation between the size of a man's hands or his feet or other, you know, ears or whatever it is, and other parts, right?
1: Right.
0: Because this story we found said that it's his smile that gives it away.
1: It's the story is from what source?
0: TikTok.
1: Yeah. Okay.
0: But so, and you said it's hands. Hands,
1: it's hands for sure.
0: Okay.
1: Yeah.
0: Hands are
1: the smile. No. The smile. No. No.
0: Tiffany and Hilliard agrees with you. She said my grandma always said big hands, big gloves. She refused to elaborate, and honestly, I didn't ask questions. Brandon in Grove City chimed in. And he said, I'm 6'4 with a size 14 shoe, and my wife says that rumor is false advertising.
1: Oh. It's the self-awareness. I like it.
0: Hey, he put, hey, it's Brandon in Grove City in here. So if you weren't hoping to be embarrassed on air, sir, leave your name out last
1: night. Kirsch reads everything.
0: Kelly, see if you agree with this. Kelly in Dublin says you can absolutely tell by confidence level. The loudest dudes usually have the least to brag about.
1: Yeah, no, that's actually accurate, I think. 100%.
0: Got this one. Jen,
1: I think about what?
0: Jen in Delaware says, I think now it's based on truck size. The bigger the lift kit, the more suspicious everyone gets.
1: That's funny.
0: You do that too. You see these guys in these big lifted trucks going by, and they're all loud, and you're like, sorry about your stuff, sir.
1: I think about, okay, so Brady, my son, is like really obsessed with Shrek right now for some reason. And, you know, there's a lot of adult jokes hidden in there, right? And one of them is, Shrek says, Lord Farquaad, I know you have no idea who he is, but he goes, oh, he's compensating for something because he's so short.
0: Oh, yeah.
1: So I constantly think about that now with men who compensate for things. You know, because he is like, you know, all like high and mighty or whatever.
0: All right, let me hit this one here, too. Let's see. Nicole, she's in Upper Arlington. What's up, Nicole? Thanks for the text. You can always text us, by the way, 877-937-1039. She said, women don't care about shoe size. And she put shoe size in quotes. She said they don't care about that nearly as much as men think they do. Hygiene and texting back matter way more.
1: Yes, Nicole. Yes, that is very true. 100%. I mean, Mr. Emily doesn't even text me back sometimes.
0: Emily in Marysville. She's like, we're driving to work. We work together and we're driving. And he keeps trying to casually stretch his fingers out on the steering wheel now listening to this.
1: Oh, it's the little things that you notice.
0: This, honey. Woo.
1: So I think what we've decided is smile is not it.
0: Smile is not it.
1: Okay.
0: All right, it's Kirsch and Emily, Classic Hit Country, 103.9 The Maverick.

0: So, as we know, America is turning 250 years old this year. And I'm laughing because this is the most on-brand thing for America right now.
1: Oh, no.
0: I want to tell you about something that will be happening in June. And I don't think our founding fathers would be proud, but maybe they would. I don't know.
1: What is it?
0: Okay, so if you look outside the window of the Oval Office, you might just be able to spot the UFC octagon.
1: What?
0: A temporary UFC arena is officially being constructed on the White House South Lawn ahead of next month's fight, which I did not know was happening. It's next month's fight card tied to America's 250th anniversary celebration. Okay,
1: what?
0: I knew Dana White. Dana White's UFC, right?
1: Yeah.
0: Okay, I knew he was like a huge, like, proud to be American, right?
1: Right.
0: I just didn't know it was like Kid Rock level. So,
1: oh, my word.
0: And I say that because I also just found out Kid Rock has a replica of the White House on his property. So, yes. Yeah, so thousands of temporary seats, giant screens, and red, white, and blue staging are all going on outside the White House. President Trump says the June 14th event could accommodate tens of thousands of spectators between the South Lawn and nearby viewing areas. And, you know, obviously people are criticizing it, whatever, but we're missing the point. There's going to be a UFC fight on the White House lawn.
1: America!
0: Yeah, that's what I'm saying.
1: America! You know what? There better be a dude and like a jacked up F-250 diesel out there too.
0: Compensating doing donuts. For something, yes.
1: Yeah, exactly. Doing donuts on the lawn.
0: I'm intrigued.
1: You know what? The only way you can make that more American is if Donald Trump himself was in the window of the Oval Office, like throwing cold Budweiser cans at people in the crowd.
0: I hope they all get solo cups.
1: Oh my gosh.
0: Don't you?
1: So this is real. UFC is going to be at the White House.
0: Yeah. I mean,
1: they were trying to block his ballroom. So he's like, you know, screw you. I'm going to have a UFC fight.
0: I honestly, you know, that's anytime they try to block him on something, he just comes back with something a little more crazy. Can you just imagine this call today? Do you think Dana called him or President Trump called Dana?
1: I don't know. They're probably having beers together and they're like, you know, it'd be a great idea. Let's have a UFC fight on the White
0: House. This is giving friends who are drinking together and making plans.
1: It's rich friends drinking together and making plans. That's what this is.
0: This doesn't scream rich.
1: Oh, well,
0: it sounds like honestly, it screams a little hillbilly.
1: But
0: brawling
1: that's what
0: in
1: makes
0: the
1: it
0: lawn.
1: So great. Seriously, you want to block my ballroom? I'm going to bring the UFC in right now. You know what? If you can't laugh. This is the problem. Like
0: I know. I agree with you. I love this.
1: Whether you love him or hate him or anything else, wherever your politics are, if you can't just kind of sometimes laugh about things, that's the problem right now. It's like you know,
0: forget to have fun, and this is fun. Okay, I'm not going to lie. It's fun.
1: I don't mean to go off on this for a second, but I did see something. Oh, there was an interview that, I forget what her name is, but she's on Face the Nation, and she was asking these retired military guys about the America 250 thing, and she was trying to bait them into talking about, like, why are you still proud of the United States? Or why are you still proud of America? And he was like, you know what? The problem is you're stuck in Washington all the time and not everything is politics. There's still people out here having good conversations and great families and doing good for each other. But you all have to make it all about politics and you can't laugh.
0: I literally just told my friend this the other day. She was saying she lives in Minnesota, so that should say enough, you know, she was saying that she's like, people have come together, blah, you know, whatever, after recent events. And I said, that's everywhere. Yeah.

0: You're just not looking, like, it's not in front of you. There's good people everywhere helping out.
1: Just laugh.
0: But you're just...
1: Have some fun.
0: Yeah.
1: Not like everything has to be... It.
0: Like, I was thinking about this the other day. My algorithm for TikTok is happiness or, you know, like, feel good. Because that's what I know is out there and look for.
1: Yeah.
0: You know?
1: Right.
0: But, yes. Anyways, go UFC.
1: Go America.
0: Go America. I hope they have Red Solo Cups. That would just make it better.
1: Okay. And Durant. We'll talk to you tomorrow starting at 6. It's Kirsch and Emily. The podcast.
0: Do good today.
1: It's over at 1039themaverick.com.
2: Multiple vehicles stuck in high water on Jackson Pike between Stringtown Road and 71. That area is closed right now. Same situation on Parsons Avenue between East Alcott Road and Core Road. We have accidents 270 north after Westerville Road, 670 west before 315, 70 east at Allen Creek Drive, and 161 west at New Albany Road. 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

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Good morning. Thanks for letting us into your workday. My name's Woody Johnson, and this is the Workday Kickoff, where every dadgum hour of the show we play 12 in a row, shouting out those listening on the job like Scott Miller, City of Columbus, driving the truck that picks up the stuff you don't want at the curb. 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

0: Classic Hit Country 103.9, The Maverick with Mark Chestnut from the Long Necks and Short Stories Collection from 1992. Hard to believe it's already been 34 years since that came out. Woody Johnson here. Thank you for making the switch. Welcome aboard. Speaking of being out on tour, as we were, Mark Chestnut out on tour all summer long, primarily in the South, although he does hit as close as Shipshawana, Indiana, coming in July. And much closer than that, how about Millersport, where Luke Bryan brings one of the rounds, there's only three of them, of the farm tour. And this week, if you're waking up with Kirsch and Emily in the morning, they're doing something funny where Kirsch, who fancies himself as somewhat of a lead singer, isn't quite going that far, but he is pretty much reciting lyrics of a Luke Bryan song. And if you're listening tomorrow morning, you could win your way in, get tickets to the Miller Family Farm stop of the farm tour with Luke coming Friday, September 18th, and get you entered to win. And all of this info can be found at your leisure on the Buckeye City Motorsports concert calendar. You'll find it at 1039themaverick.com. Well, the rain just won't stop, and I've got an update on that, and frankly, possible we're going to get more coming up here inside of 10 minutes. We've also got, I think, my favorite all-time Brooks and Dunn song coming up next.
1: Woody's Boneheads of the Day.
0: Oh, boneheadedness sprouting everywhere. This one out of Houston, where, get this, a police union says a guy who posted a video of police doing donuts in the snow. Yes, they had snow in Houston several months ago. They posted a video and said this dude was, quote, snitching. The cops said that. Houston police officers were caught on video doing donuts back in February, and they're now facing disciplinary action. The guy's name is Hammond Brown, and he recorded the video and put it up online.
2: Yeah, look at HPD, man. Look, they out here doing donuts, man.
0: But now the Houston Police Officers Union's out to get him, he says, after they went on Facebook calling him a snitch.
2: Yeah, look at HPD, man. Look, they out here doing donuts, man.
3: Just leave me alone. I don't want no problems. It's really messing with me because y'all posting all my business on social media. It's like y'all doing a lot to me and y'all really getting me scared, like, because I ain't did nothing. I ain't did nothing wrong. Y'all was in the wrong.
0: Dude's got a point. Anyway, Mr. Brown said it sets a bad precedent when cops ask citizens to speak up when someone does wrong, and then the union goes after him. Okay, I think we probably all can agree on this much. Today's tipping culture has completely gone off the rails. And a woman, I'm not even sure where she's from, because this was a viral video on TikTok. A woman discusses the tipping at a self-service yogurt shop, and she was pissed.
4: I go into the Froyo shop, grab your own cup, you fill your own Froyo. I use Apple Pay, so nobody even had to grab my card. Then the screen goes, how much would you like to tip? Who would I tip? If anything, the option needs to be, how much would you like to be tipped? No one even had to grab my debit card out of my hand to process the payment. This was self-service from start to finish, which is okay because that's the business model. Why would I tip the hourly waged employee who said, have a good day, as I walked out?
0: Probably wanted a tip for just saying that. Personally, I'd never go back to a place like that. And finally, this morning, a startup based in China just launched a new wearable device for pets that claims it can translate animal emotions into speech. I don't know about you. I really don't want to know what they're saying.
1: 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Tim McGraw, Kenny Chesney, Toby Keith, Carrie Underwood, Keith Urban. 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
0: Well, another day like today, don't really want to open your windows if you can. 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Now, whether your house is that old, heck, they don't have to be that old. 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It immediately kept the hot, humid air out in the summer, and the cold draftiness disappeared in the winter. And that'll be the same thing for you. And you have two full years to pay it off. You wouldn't have to make a payment for 2 years. You still acquire no interest in that time. But if you want to gradually pay it off, you can do that too. But who gives you two when you buy two? They're doubling your money. Universal Windows Direct us. And by the way, they do more than windows. Doors and siding too. 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Set up your sit down across the kitchen table like Risa and I did with a call to 61.

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14: Columbus weather.
0: This rain is absolutely crazy, isn't it? I mean, in the past, let's see, 9.5 hours, we've had an inch and 67 one-hundredths here at our studios on Dublin Road. And that brings the total in the last 12 days to 6 3/4 inches, 678 to be precise. And for the month in Columbus, we're approaching record territory here as we are now at 8.5 inches. That is nuts. And we have a flood watch, fittingly, that went into effect through late tonight, earlier this morning. And there's actually a flood advisory until 11 o'clock this morning. Some places have got between 2 and 3 inches of rain. We have not had that much at the studios, but who knows what's going to happen yet. Showers and possibly a thunderstorm yet today before 5. 80% chance, high of 77. But sunshine is on the way. Nothing but blue skies and sunshine ahead starting tomorrow. Raining, though, now 68.

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0: Classic Hit Country 103.9, The Maverick, nothing better than George and his 1985 smash, All My Exes Live in Texas, here on the Workday Kickoff. Woody Johnson aboard, and we have another 12 in a row just ahead, kicking in with Josh Turner and Carrie Underwood here in just a moment. So I got a question for you. Do you still take care of your bills old-fashioned style, put stuff in the mail? I did that yesterday, and I got to thinking, when is the last time I bought stamps? Because I had forever stamps, you know, the kind that you buy, and no matter what the postage rate does, because, you know, it goes up like every 6 months, those stamps will be good. I think it's been 4 or 5 years, but there's a new stamp. Well, it's the bringing back of an old stamp that's out there now, and it's going to be the new forever stamp. The Mr. Rogers stamp got reissued. Now, they brought it out in 2018, but it has won a little-known contest that the Postal Service had, the 2026 Stamp Encore Contest. The one they're going to bring back is a Mr. Rogers stamp. And in a ceremony as part of the exposition's favorite stamp theme day, for whatever reason, on a Sunday this past week, they brought it back at the Boston Stamp Expo. And starting Monday, the postal store online is going to bring these back, and they're going to be forever stamps. So no matter what the rate does, it'll be good. Celebrating the 250th anniversary of our nation. So if you still have to mail a bill every now and then, and I think we all do, most of us take care of pretty much everything online anymore, but there's still a few that you can't. You might want to go online or go to your post office and live back the memory of Mr. Rogers on every envelope here for a while.
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0: Classic Kid Country 103.9 The Mavericks, Woody's Workday Kickoff. Following up, Kirsch and Emily in the morning. Did you catch their show this morning? Every morning. You don't have to miss a show or a bit. 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

0: Welcome back to What Is That Thing? Today our guest is
1: Dr. Melvin Parsbrooker. I invented the sump pump.
0: Ah, the sump pump. 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
1: Yes, the pros who knows are true experts in sump pumpology.
0: So, doctor, what is that thing?
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0: Sump?
1: For the pump.
0: You say the pump pumps
1: sump.
0: Sump. And what exactly is sump?
1: It's what gets pumped.
0: I want to be sure I'm hearing you right. Sump?
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0: And that's what gets
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0: Brooks and Dunn on Classic Hit Country 103.9 The Maverick. This one actually caught my attention. Allegiant is doing super cheap flights from Rickenbacker to Key West this summer. Like one-way tickets for $75. The flights are running a couple times a week through mid-August. Kind of feels dangerous for people trying not to impulsively book vacations right now. Like myself. It's insane. Darius Rucker, Tim McGraw, and Tracy Byrd up next on The Maverick.
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1: Woody Johnson here tomorrow morning at 9:20 on the Workday Kickoff. 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

0: Kenny Chesney on Classic Hit Country 103.9 The Maverick. Father's Day is coming up. I mean, we got a minute. Sunday, June 21st. But I have a good Father's Day gift idea for you. The Blue Jackets, they're doing a couple Father's Day packages. One of them gets you tickets to a Jackets game next season and a gift card to the Blue Line store. And there's also a hockey dad pack with a shirt, a hat, a commemorative puck. Yeah, I just thought, if you get ahead of it, you don't have to go panic buying something that, you know, you got them last year. Change it up a little bit. Of course, you can go to the Blue Jackets website. It's all there. John Anderson, David Lee Murphy, and Dierks Bentley next on The Maverick.
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0: 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All right, it's tomorrow morning at 8:10.

0: 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We have your chance to win Thomas Rhett tickets. He's coming to the Schottenstein Center here in Columbus Friday, September 11th. 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Thomas Rhett, Vincent Mason, and Emily Ann Roberts coming to the Schottenstein Center on September 11th. 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

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I'll tell you how to win a pair. 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

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Hello. Thanks for listening. You can text me 877-937-1039. I always love hearing from you. The Columbus Food Truck Festival is coming back this year. It's making me hungry already. It's happening August 14th and 15th over at the Franklin County Fairgrounds. That's over in Hilliard. There's going to be like 50 plus food trucks, barbecue, tacos, seafood, sandwiches, pizzas, desserts. Oh, they're going to have live music.

0: You know what? And that's okay. As long as I don't wear hard pants. And I bring a whole bottle of Tums. Worth it. And then go play in the fountain. 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

0: Keith Urban on Classic Hit Country 103.9 The Maverick. Kirsch thinks he can sing like Luke Bryan. He actually does a darn good Luke Bryan impression. It's actually hilarious. His impressions are all hilarious, but his Luke Bryan impression, it sounds spot on. I've never heard him actually sing it until this morning. Kirsch and Emily, they're giving away tickets to Luke Bryan's farm tour Friday, September 18th. It's happening at the Miller Family Farm over in Millersport. So tomorrow morning, name the Luke Bryan lyric that Kirsch is singing, and you could win those tickets. What else is cool? His new album, Signs, comes out that same day of the Friday, September 18th. Not the same day you win the tickets. Be listening tomorrow morning between 6 and 9 a.m. You can find all this info on our Buckeye City Motorsports concert calendar on our website, 1039maverick.com. My name's Tess. I'll see you tomorrow at noon. John Boy Crenshaw's in next. Also, Blake Shelton and Clay Walker coming up next. It's 1039 The Maverick. Miss you already. Okay, love you. Bye.
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Woody Johnson here tomorrow morning at 9:20 on the Workday Kickoff. 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

0: Classic Hit Country 103.9 to Maverick and Randy Travis, Forever and Ever Amen, with John Boy Crenshaw in for the ride home this afternoon. Summertime is concert time, and Jody Messina coming to town in a couple of weeks at the Bluestone, and then Buckeye Country Superfest at the Ohio Stadium coming up on June 13th. That is a Saturday. 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
1: Some closures due to flooding. Jackson Pike closed between Stringtown Road and Frank Road. Stimmel Road is closed between Brown Road and Harmon Avenue. Crop Road is closed between Lukens Road and Norton Road. 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
11: Columbus weather.
12: Mostly cloudy overnight, then gradually becoming mostly clear towards daybreak, low 59. Tomorrow, morning fog, then sunshine. Tomorrow's high, 76. Sunshine and 78 on Friday. Partly cloudy, 75 now in downtown Columbus with Alan Jackson.

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0: 9, the Maverick. There is Thomas Rhett, who will be coming to the Schottenstein Center on Friday, September 11th. 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My mom's side of the family's big family, and we get together for the big holidays, Memorial Day, 4th of July, Labor Day, usually a little something on Thanksgiving and Christmas as well. And family comes in from out of town, and those who are still up in Northeast Ohio. I've got cousins that got out of there, went to Charlotte, North Carolina a couple of years ago. My cousin Crystal and her husband and twin daughters. Now the city of Charlotte, North Carolina, as they are approaching 1 million people, they've kind of got a new, I don't know if the Chamber of Commerce is behind this or not, but they said, no more, we're full, sorry, please don't move here. One of the reasons that Charlotte was having a population boom is because compared to similar cities, it was fairly affordable. But now that they got a bunch of people moved in, supply demand kicks in, and all of a sudden now it's just as expensive to live there. It is a lot of other places. So if you were looking to move to Charlotte, North Carolina, they say don't. Even the suburb Fort Mill, South Carolina, just over the state line there, because the state line is about 15 miles from downtown Charlotte, has seen a 7% jump in population, the fastest growing suburb in the United States, too. So they don't want you. Go somewhere else. Coming up, Blake Shelton and Rascal Flatts. Take a check on traffic now. See how things are moving along. Kelly Quinn.
1: Construction on 315 South after the Rich Street Town Street exit. The right lane is closed. Traffic is heavy. We have some traffic on 70 East between Mountain Street and 315. We're slow on 71 North from 670 to 11th. 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From the Rosati Windows Traffic Center, I'm Kelly Quinn on 103.9 The Maverick.
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Woody Johnson here tomorrow morning at 9:20 on the Workday Kickoff. 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

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You're in for a rather soggy ride home this afternoon with John Boy Crenshaw and Leanne Rimes from the Maverick.

0: 93-1039, the Maverick and Rhett Akins, That Ain't My Truck, along with John Boy Crenshaw in for the ride home this afternoon. That ain't my trailer either. A U-Haul trailer went missing from Cortland County, New York, 14 years ago, somewhere between 2010 and 2011. And then it just showed back up over the weekend. Nobody knows who dropped it off at the U-Haul location. But they figured out from the license plate was gone, so they had figured out from the serial number on it that it had been taken 14 years earlier. So if you multiply that at $30 a day, it's a tiny 6x12 trailer. So it's, you know, it could be pulled behind, you know, a Ford Escort, probably with no problem. $153,000 before taxes is what this would have cost to rent it out. With tax, it's about $165,000. U-Haul not planning on going after any perpetrators. They're just happy to have their trailer back after 14 years. Put a new set of tires and tag on that. We'll get that thing rented out, will ya? Coming up, we'll check the forecast. It's going to be soggy. Kenny Chesney and Toby Keith are coming up now. Traffic time. What up, Kelly Quinn?
1: There's an accident on 270 North, just past 161. It's on the left berm. Some closures due to flooding. Jackson Pike closed between Stringtown Road and Frank Road. And Stimmel Road is closed between Brown Road and Harmon Avenue due to high water. 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
4: Columbus weather.
5: Well, we got to get a little more rain this afternoon. It is actually heading our direction as I ramble on. Then overnight tonight, mostly cloudy. Becoming mostly clear towards morning, low near 59. Morning fog, then sunshine tomorrow with a high of 76. And Friday, sunshine at 78. 75 now in downtown Columbus. Here's Kenny Chesney.
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0: Classic Hit Country, 103.9 The Maverick and Mark Chesnut. There's Brother Jukebox and John Boy Crenshaw. Good afternoon, and thank you for listening on the ride home today. Heavy rain and thunderstorms moving through central Ohio today blew away our previous rainfall record for May 27th. As about 2 o'clock this afternoon, the airport here in Columbus had recorded 2.12 inches of rain, surpassing the previous daily rainfall record of 1.44 inches set back in 1991. This also made today the fourth wettest May day ever recorded in Columbus. So if you've been complaining to yourself, it's like, man, it seems like we have a lot of rain this year. You're right. Blake Shelton and John Michael Montgomery coming up.
1: There's an accident on 270 North after 161. Traffic slow from Morse Road. Flooding has Jackson Pike closed between Stringtown Road and Frank Road, and Stimmel Road closed between Brown Road and Harmon Avenue. 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

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We have news on the Ohio State football schedule. We've got that in 6 minutes here on The Maverick. Right now, it's Jason Aldean.

0: again, the great George Strait, Oceanfront Property with John Boy Crenshaw. Thanks for listening on the ride home this afternoon. The Big Ten has given us some information today on Ohio State. They've received their kickoff times for the 2026 non-conference football schedule. Starting on September 5th, Ball State at 12:30 p.m. That will air on the Big Ten Network. Previously announced, the Buckeyes' trip to Texas on September 12th goes at 7:30 p.m. on ABC. Kent State on September 19th is a noon kick, and that will be on Fox. Most of the kickoff times for the Buckeyes' Big Ten games are undetermined at the moment. However, they did say that the homecoming game against Maryland on October 10th will kick off sometime between 3:30 and 8 p.m. No official kickoff time or network assignment has been set for that one yet. The Michigan game, which is on November 28th, will be played at noon, and it will air on Fox. Now, you know what we know. Coming up in just a few, hang on, we'll check the forecast. Kenny Chesney and Winona are on the way. Right now, let's take a check on traffic, see how things are moving along this afternoon with Kelly Quinn.
1: A disabled vehicle on 270 West at Westerville Road. Traffic slow from 161. An earlier vehicle fire on 70 West between 310 and 256. Emergency crews are on the scene. We have an accident on 270 North after 161 on the left berm. 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
9: Weather. Mostly cloudy, then gradually becoming mostly clear with a low near 59. Radar right now shows some rain moving into Madison County over around London. If it's not raining there, it should be any minute now. Then for tomorrow, we will have fog in the morning. Then it will turn sunny later in the day with a high of 76. Sunshine and 78 for Friday. And now 75, partly cloudy downtown with Kenny Chesney.
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0: Hi, it's Kirsch and Emily. 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

0: It's Eric Church. Springsteen Classic Hit Country 103.9 The Maverick. It's perfectly. It's row, row, row your boat. I'm saying it for years. I am John Boy Crenshaw. Thanks a lot for listening this evening. If you'd like to go see Luke Bryan on his farm tour, where will it be? The Miller Family Farm in Millersport. When will it be? Friday, September 18th. How do you get there for free? Listen to Kirsch and Emily tomorrow morning right here on The Maverick. Hang on for Brooks and Dunn. Randy Houser coming up in just a couple as well. Right now, let's go ahead and take a check on traffic, see how things are moving along this afternoon. It's actually our final check of the afternoon with Kelly Quinn.
1: Earlier vehicle fire on 70 West between 310 and 256 has been cleared. Traffic is still heavy. In German Village, flooding has Livingston Avenue closed from High Street to City Park Avenue, Pearl Street closed from Livingston to Blenker, and Brewer Street closed from High Street to Pearl Street. 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

Woody Johnson here tomorrow morning at 9:20 on the Workday Kickoff. 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

The stripe was white, it was 18 feet from the bow to the stern light. 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

0: Welcome back to What Is That Thing? Today our guest is
1: Dr. Melvin Parsbrooker. I invented the sump pump.
0: Ah, the sump pump. I've heard Apex pros talk about those.
1: Yes, the pros who knows are true experts in sump pumpology.
0: So, doctor, what is that thing?
1: You see, a sump pump is a device designed to pump out sump.
0: Sump?
1: For the pump.
0: You say the pump pumps
1: sump.
0: Sump. And what exactly is sump?
1: It's what gets pumped.
0: I want to be sure I'm hearing you right. Sump?
1: Sump.
0: And that's what gets
1: pumped. Look, maybe Apex Pros can explain it at your level.
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0: Classic Hit Country 103.9 The Maverick and Born to Fly. There is Sarah Evans. I'm John Boy Crenshaw. We've got Ohio State news. The kickoff times for the non-conference schedule has been set. Ball State, September 5th, 12:30 p.m., Big Ten Network. 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Kent State, September 19th, 12 p.m. on Fox. Coming up, Rascal Flatts and Radney Foster Plus. 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

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I've got a pair of tickets to one of the hottest shows rolling through Columbus this summer here on 103.9 The Maverick.

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1: The Scripps National Spelling Bee is officially underway, and the 2026 champion will be crowned tomorrow. 247 spellers earn their spots as national competitors by advancing through regional spelling bees, competing against students representing all 50 states, the District of Columbia, Guam, Puerto Rico, the U.S. Virgin Islands, and Department of Defense schools in Europe. Spellers will also represent five countries outside of the United States, including the Bahamas, Canada, Ghana, Nigeria, and the United Arab Emirates, which are places hard enough to pronounce, much less attempt to spell.
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